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A quiet warmth like summer rains In every beat, in every soft refrain Her spirit lives forever in the chain Swing and sway, swing and sway Feel her love night or day

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And every once in a while, I start texting, write a paragraph, but then I delete the message. Think about you like a pastime. I could cry you a river, get you baptized. 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

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But you're the light that's shining through silver and gold. And I know I'll always be alright. 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